0: I cannot remember everything. I must have been unconscious most of the time. I remember only the grandiose moment when they all started to sing, as if prearranged. The old prayer they had neglected for so many years. The forgotten creed. But I have no recollection how I got underground to live in the sewers of Warsaw for so long a time. The day began as usual.
1: 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When it still was dark!
0: Get out! Whether you slept or whether worries kept you awake the whole night, you had been separated from your children, from your wife, from your parents. You don't know what happened to them.

The Sultan will be furious. They came out, some very slow. The old ones, the sick ones, some with nervous agility. They fear the Sultan. They hurry as much as they can. In vain. Much too much noise, much too much commotion, and not fast enough. The Feldwebel shout, Achtung, still you stangen, na wir's mal. Oder soll ich mir den Jemen kommen nachhelfen? Na gut, wenn ihr's Durchhaus haben wollt. The Sergeant and his subordinates hit everybody, young or old, quiet or nervous, guilty or innocent. It was painful to hear them groaning and mourning. I heard it though I had been hit very hard. So hard that I could not attempt falling down. We all on the ground who could not fall.

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The next thing I knew was a soldier saying, "They are all dead."

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There I lay aside, half conscious. It had become very still. Fear and pain. Then I heard the sergeant shouting, "Action!" They started slowly and irregularly. One, two, three, four. Achtung! The sergeant shouted again. Rasse! Nochmal von vorn anfangen! In einer Minute will ich wissen, wie viele in zur Gaskammer abliefern! Abseilen! They began again. First, slowly. One, two, three, four, became faster and faster, so fast that it finally sounded like a stampede of white horses!

An evil old house, the kind some people call haunted, is like an undiscovered country waiting to be explored. Hill House had stood for 90 years and might stand for 90 more. Silence lay steadily against the wood and stone of Hill House, and whatever walked there walked alone.

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1: Don't you think I'm asleep and when you was crying? I played the game and I know it well. Can't you pull a fast one on anybody?
0: But we go behind my back.
1: Don't you play me cheap.